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Baby, even you don't know by now, and it ain't no use to sit and wonder why, baby, it'll never do somehow. 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

0: 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We hope you had a restful and peaceful night. 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

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Come out next is the news on the hour. After that, we will be starting our main daytime schedule. So stay with us here on Mid Downs Radio for the best of music and entertainment all of the day and all of the night.

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1: We love pop! 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

0: over to me.
1: See this battery? Bought it down the road. Perfectly ordinary battery. But it could save your life. Watch and learn. Right, I'll just get this open. Right, pop in the battery. Right, blast off.
2: A smoke alarm can warn you of fire in seconds, reassuring when you consider that over half of all fires in the home are caused by simple cooking accidents. But a smoke alarm is useless without a working battery, so remember the drill. Get it, install it, check it.
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1: In 1938, Lady Reading founded a voluntary service whose goal was to help Britain deal with the biggest issues of the day.
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0: from his bedroom, from his bedroom. And everybody's calling me, but my phone don't work and his phone don't work and his.
1: Thank you for listening to The Morning Rounds. I hope you feel a lot better soon. This has been Pippa. Stay with us on Midtown's Radio for the best entertainment throughout the day. Coming up next, the news on the hour.
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5: From the Sky News Centre at 10, Sir Keir Starmer's giving a speech setting out his response to huge local election losses. The Prime Minister's facing calls to resign after Labour lost more than 1,400 councillors. MP Catherine West says she'll trigger a contest if she doesn't like what she hears this morning. Reform UK's Nadine Dorries thinks the PM has failed in his duty.
6: Labour came to power 2 years ago on the back of a promise of growth. And that's what the country expected. And everything they have done since, whether it's workers' rights, national insurance contributions, everything they've done since has had a paralysing effect on the economy.
5: Two more passengers have tested positive for hantavirus after leaving the MV Hondius. 22 people arrived back in the UK after finally being allowed off the cruise ship last night. They're being monitored at a specialist hospital in Merseyside. Two men have been charged with murder after two teenagers died in a crash in Newport. It involved a motorbike and a BMW in the early hours of Thursday morning. New mothers living in deprived areas are twice as likely to take their own lives after giving birth compared with those living elsewhere. Dr. Livia Martucci is from the Royal College of Psychiatrists. She explains the reasons behind this.
7: They often have less support. Perhaps they have more of a fragmented family system, less financial resources. They might have other complications in their lives, such as abusive relationships or coping with alcohol or drugs.
5: The government insists tackling disparities within wider maternity care is a priority. There's a warning we're relying on harmful and unhealthy habits to manage our mental health. A charity claims self-isolation and doom-scrolling are some of the most common coping mechanisms. And have you noticed your cuppa tasting a little bit different? Scientists are warning rising temperatures in places like Kenya, India and Sri Lanka are making tea more bitter. That's the latest.
8: 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So just listen and enjoy for the next 2 hours, because that's where I am, playing, in a minute. Yes, folks, I've already just begun. And I hope it carries on better than I've just started.
9: We've only just begun.
8: And by the way, folks, today I'm doing the one and only Cliff Richard.

Oh, yes, folks, I've only just begun. And guess what? His name is Harry Rogers Roger Webb. And he was born in India in 1940. Well, October 1940, it makes him 85. Wow. Younger than me. Never mind. Well, let's get back to him. When Harry Webb, which he was known in those days, became a lead singer of rock and roll group The Drifters, distinct from the US group of the same name. The 1950s entrepreneur Harry Gregorek wanted to up-and-coming rock and roll singer to change his name. The name Cliff was adopted as a sound like Cliff Face, which suggested rock, and it was Move It with writer Ian Samwell, who suggested the surname of Richard as a tribute to Webb's musical hero, Little Richard. Well, so let's hear them. Well, they were young then, weren't they? Huh?

0: Oh, yeah. Young ones. Oh, I'll carry on with Griff very shortly. But, you know, believe it or not, I was on stage. Not very good, but I was on stage. So, and when my dad said to me, "You going on stage?" I said, "Yeah, I'm going on stage." And he said, "Well, if you're going to go on stage, the best way to be successful is to make them laugh." I said, "What do you mean, make them laugh?" He said, "Make them laugh.
1: Make them laugh, make them laugh. Don't you know everyone wants to laugh?"

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And you could charm the critics and have nothing to eat. Just slip on a banana peel, the world's at your feet. Make them laugh, make them laugh, make them laugh. Make them laugh. Don't you know everyone wants to laugh? My grandpa said go out and tell them a joke, but give it plenty of hope. Make them roar, make them scream. Take a fall, but a wall split a seam. You start off by pretending you're a dancer with grace. You wiggle till they're giggling all over the place. And then you get a great big custard pie in the face. Make them laugh, make them laugh.

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Just slip on a banana peel, the world's at your feet. Make them laugh, make them laugh, make them

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So, I'm going to make you laugh. No, I'm not. I was never a comedian. But you know something? I like a bit of a wink and a smile.

Oh, yeah. Give you a wink and a smile. Get away from Moses when you do that. Anyway, let's get back to our Harry Webb, which he was called now Cliff Richards. But he became a singer of rock and roll group when they were called the Drifters. But, of course, as I said, they couldn't be called that. Before their first large-scale appearance at the Regal Ballroom in Ripley, Derbyshire, in 1958, they adopted the name Cliff Richard and the Drifters, because he kept putting his name in front. The four members were Harry Webb, by then going under the name of Cliff Richard, Ian Asanwell on guitar, Terry Smart on drummers, and Norman Milham on guitar. None of the other three played with the later, better known as the Shadows, although Samwell wrote some songs for Richard later career. Agent George Gainjaw saw the group performed in London and recommended them to Norrie Paramell for audition. And didn't they do well? Well, not bad for a young bachelor boy, wasn't he?

Oh, yeah, he was a bachelor boy. You know something, he still is. You know, this is such a modern world we're living in, isn't it? Like Millie. Millie who? Whoa, modern Millie.

0: Hello. There are two main types of hospital in the UK. Firstly, there are National Health Service or NHS hospitals, which are free for people who normally live in the UK. Secondly, there are independent hospitals run by private companies or charities, which usually charge for their services. Most NHS hospitals will offer emergency care, maternity services, surgery, medical care, children's services, also known as paediatrics, and cancer care. Larger hospitals may also offer specialist services such as cardiac surgery, neurosurgery, or complex paediatric surgery. There are also a number of specialist NHS hospitals which only provide care for selected conditions, such as eye hospitals or orthopaedic hospitals. Community NHS hospitals are smaller and provide a more limited range of services to their local community. These can include community beds, outpatient clinics, minor injuries units, and X-ray departments. NHS hospitals are run by National Health Service organisations called trusts. Some hospitals are called foundation trusts, which can operate more independently but are more accountable to their local population. Most NHS hospitals undertake the training of medical, nursing and other healthcare staff and will also be conducting medical research. Some are called university hospitals. These are typically linked to a medical school or university.
1: Hello. Back pain is very common. There are lots of ways that you can manage your back pain, and in most cases it will improve with simple measures. Keeping active is the most important step in managing back pain. Although you may want to lie down, this will only make you stiff and your back pain worse. Keep doing your normal activities and try to walk about as often as possible without causing yourself unnecessary pain. There are a number of pain relief options available from your local pharmacy, and the pharmacist will be happy to give you advice. If you need to take pain relief for longer than a week with no improvement in your back pain, then you should contact your GP. Taking regular exercise will strengthen your muscles and keep your back strong. Walking, swimming, and cycling are good options as they strengthen your muscles without putting strain on your joints. You could also try yoga or Pilates. Keep moving little and often. Doing activities that you enjoy are the most helpful. Do not avoid lifting altogether, but be more aware of the way in which you lift. Try and use your knees whilst keeping your back straight.

0: Sometimes going to the toilet. Also, if you have been involved in an accident, if you have unexplained weight loss, or if you have a history of cancer or other serious health condition. It is particularly advisable to seek advice if you are less than 20 or over 55 years and develop back pain which has any of these features, or if your pain is different to any back pain that you normally have.
1: Hi, I'm Gina, and I've been diagnosed with early stage dementia, and I'd like to sing you a song.
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0: 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Thank you.
1: Oh, yeah, folks, you're back with Papa Roy, bopping with Papa on Midlands Radio, 1350 AM and all over the world on the internet. And guess what? You've got a friend. Well, you got a friend with me, or in me, or got a friend. I am.

That's what I always said. You got a friend in me, and I'm your friend. Well, for the next hour and a half, anyway. Guess what? Do you remember this man who cut his ear off? He was a painter. Not a decorator, but a painter. And he painted some beautiful pictures. And his name was Van Gogh. But his first name was Vincent.

Vincent van Gogh, that is. What a genius he was, wasn't he? Now let's get back to our Cliff. Or, you know, well, we call him Cliff now, not Harry Webb anymore, because that's what his name was. For Richard's debut session, Paramount provided him with a schoolboy crush, a song previously recorded by an American, Bobby Helms. Richard was permitted to record one of his own songs for the B-side. This was Move It, written and composed by the Drifters, Sam Well, while he was on board a number 715 Green Line bus on the way to Richard's house for rehearsals. Oh, see? Move It season, Paramount used the session guitarist Ernie Shears on the lead guitar and Frank Clark on bass. But I'm not going to play that one. I'm going to play Living Doll. Mm-hmm.

Oh, yeah. Live and go. You know, I'm a Londoner. And I used to go down Nightingale Square in London because, you know, I'm a Londoner. But I never heard a bird sing down there, especially a nightingale bird. God, no, it wasn't. Yeah, nightingale. Maybe because I was only there in the day.

0: Hello, my name is Tony, and I'm a consultant. I'm the most senior doctor or surgeon in the team. I qualified from medical school at least 8 years ago. Since then, I've taken a number of exams and worked in different hospitals doing a variety of jobs until becoming a specialist in my field. I work with a team of doctors, including registrars and foundation doctors, but I have overall responsibility for the patients. On the ward, I see newly admitted patients to make sure they are being investigated and treated appropriately. I normally carry out a ward round with my team several times a week to check on a patient's progress. I am available if any of the team have questions about the care of a patient. I also work in outpatient clinics where I decide how patients should be investigated and treated. I work alongside a range of other healthcare professionals, including consultants from other specialities, junior doctors, physiotherapists and occupational therapists, nurses and radiographers, to ensure patients receive the best possible care during their time in hospital.
1: I'd like to thank my grandma,
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15: Yaggedy folks, you're back with Papa Roy, bopping with Papa on Middowns Radio. And, let me think. Cliff Richard, that's the man I'm doing. You know, the single went to number two. That single was called Move It on the UK single chart. John Lennon credited Move It as being the first British rock record. Would you believe it? Well, no, but listen to it.

Oh, yeah, move it. Well, I'll come back to him later on in my show. Well, not too late. Yeah, I'm carrying it through. You know, because he's still around. Anyway, let me tell you about one of my granddaughters who studied as a drama in three different drama places, one in Goring, then Italian Conte, and one in Sidcup, Rosary Bureau, or whatever it's called. It was one of the top ones. And as acting, as actress, and she was very good as an actress, but she's decided now to become a director, and she's doing that very well. Guess what she's doing? She's making stars. Because see now, hello, Lucy Bobs, you're a star maker.

Oh, yes, soulmate. And the funny thing is, actually, her partner is rehearsing for the live show, Fame. Well, you couldn't be better than that, could you? So, when it comes to London, it's opening in Plymouth. And when it comes to London, which you should do a few months later, you ought to go and see it. And you will look for him. Toby is great. Anyway, I'm thinking of the positive. Because I'm actuating it.

That's what I said. Just don't mix with Mr. In between was. I don't know. Yeah. Getting back to stage performances. You know, I was on stage as well. And I will play a later one in the show of South Pacific, which I was playing Stewpot. And my daughter, well, she also was on stage. We were called the Von Krapp family, actually, because the whole family, my wife was a stage manager, so we all got into it. But anyway, this one is from South Pacific, and this is a show that I was in, playing Stewpot. So enjoy, and we'll follow up with the news, won't we?

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1: All day and all of the night at the Princess Royal Hospital and throughout Mid Sussex, this is Mid Downs Radio.

Yeah, that was great, wasn't it? Now, what a beautiful day it has been for the last few weeks. You can't moan about it. You wake up in the morning, the sky is blue, and the sun is shining. So what do you think?

Oh, yeah. Howard Kill from Oklahoma. Let's get back to our mate Rick Cliff. In the early days, Richard was marketed as a British equivalent to Elvis Presley, of course. Like previous British rockers such as Tommy Steele and Marty Wilde, Richard adopted Elvis-like dress and hairstyle. Performance, he struck a pose of a rock attitude, rarely smiling or looking at the audience or cameras. His late 1958 and early 1959 follow-up singles, High Class Baby, Living Doll, was followed by Mean Street, which carried a rocker's sense of speed and passion, and Lionel Bart's Living Doll. It was a Living Doll that the Drifters began to back Richard on records. It was his fifth record and became his number one single by this time. The group's lineup had changed with the arrival of Jet Harris, Tony Amiha, Mark Marvin, and Bruce Welch. The group was obliged to change its name to the Ready Shadows after a legal complication with the American group, the Drifters. As Living Doll entered the American Top 40, licensed by ABC Paramount, Living Doll was used as in Richard's debut film, Serious Charge. I never knew he did that. But it was arranged as a country standard rather than a rock and roll. So what can we say? But congratulations, Rich.

Oh, yeah. Well, what else can you say? But congratulations, Cliff. You're doing well. Anyway, you know, I said about my family being all on stage and all being performers, and that's why we were called the Von Krapp family. I did a duo with my eldest granddaughter, Tia, and it went this way. Well, it was sung by Frank Sinatra originally and Celine Dion. Well, my granddaughter sang Celine Dion's part much better than Celine Dion did. I can't say the same for me with Frank Sinatra, but this is the one.

Well, a lovely, beautiful song. All you have to do is dream or something.

0: Hello, my name is Sally and I'm a registered nurse. I've qualified as either a child nurse, an adult nurse or a mental health nurse. I work throughout the hospital, but you may also find me working in GP surgeries, the community, which includes seeing patients in their own homes, nursing and residential homes, schools, the prison service and the police force. On the wards, I will care for a group of patients every day. Some of my responsibilities include taking bloods and inserting cannulas, setting up fluid drips and blood transfusions, checking and giving drugs, preparing patients for operations, responding to emergencies with doctors, discussing patient progress and talking to families, organising staff rotas and mentoring student and junior nurses. We work closely with other healthcare professionals, including doctors, healthcare assistants, physiotherapists and occupational therapists to ensure patients receive the best possible care and support.
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2: If you get out of breath doing things you used to be able to do, it could be a sign of heart or lung disease or even cancer. The chances are it's nothing serious, but finding it early makes it more treatable. So don't put it down to something else, like getting older or being overweight. 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

0: 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The service is provided free of charge to the NHS between the hours of 7pm and 6am, 365 days of the year, via a committed team of volunteer motorbike riders and car drivers, often using their own vehicles. The NHS blood and transplant teams collect blood from donors all over the country. The Serve Sussex riders collect them and deliver them to hospitals in Sussex, including the Princess Royal Hospital here in Haywards Heath. 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And of course, it welcomes donations from local businesses and individuals to help keep this vital service on the road. 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
1: Oh, yagadoo, folks, you're back with Papa Roy, bopping with Papa on Midlands Radio. And, you know, that era of Cliff Richards and all the little pop groups, Buddy Holly, if you remember, Big Bopper, and Valance, that's the guy. Unfortunately, they were doing a tour, and the weather and the coach which they were in doing the tour with, the heater went, it was midwinter, it was freezing cold, so Buddy Holly hired an aeroplane, a small one, and he actually got the two other guys, Big Bopper and Ricky Valance, to go with him, and unfortunately, it crashed, and they all died, and they were top pop groups in those, pop stars in their days, and so Don McLean wrote a song about it, and it was called American Pie, and this is it.

Yeah. Do you know why it's called American Pie? Because the plane that they got killed in was named American Pie. Now, well, you didn't know that, did you? No, but you do now. Because you know something? I give you all my love and all the love in the world.

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Now, if you've got all the love in the world and you've got a partner, a husband, a wife, and you're going to take them out, and we're going out for the evening, and they come down the stairs or through the door looking beautiful. So what are you going to say? You've got to tell them how lovely they are tonight.

0: We are here every day and every night of every year. We've seen it all, from newborn to old age. We are experts in the human body and human emotion too. We answer 11 million emergency calls a year, but we never panic. We take a reading, agree a plan, make a cuppa. We don't do it for the thank yous. We do it for Janice, Alfie, for Jack, for all of us. It's not your normal job. We're mending lives, looking for veins, keeping the music playing. We say hello. We wave goodbye. We're always here. We're always there. We are Michelle, James, Carrie, Yvonne, Adam and Frankie. And at 3:49 this morning, we were Maisie too. £7, 2 ounces, all doing well. We are the NHS. We are recruiting now. Search nursing careers.
1: Hay fever is an allergy to various kinds of pollen. And I suppose if you're unlucky, you're allergic to several kinds of pollen that come at different times of the year.
2: Most people think that grass pollen's the only cause of hay fever, which isn't actually the case. Tree pollens in early spring can be very problematic, as can mold spores, which occur in spring and autumn. It's a good idea to check the pollen counts on the day that you're going outdoors, and when you come back in the evening, to have a shower, wash your hair, and remove all the pollen grains from your body. The best thing to do is to try and remain indoors in the late morning and early evening. That's when the pollen levels seem to peak. What happens is the grasses pollinate early in the morning, the pollen rises up into the atmosphere and then comes down again in the evening. There are simple measures that you can try to reduce your exposure to pollens. What you can do is put some Vaseline or petroleum jelly in the lower nostrils to try and trap the pollen grains and soothe the nose. Some people wear nasal little filters which they put onto the nose to control their exposure to hay fever. Wrap around sunglasses are useful. And the important thing is to take your medication.
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4: Rocking Horse is a Brighton-based charity which has been supporting children for 50 years. It was set up in 1967 by Dr. Trevor Mann, who recognised there was a real need for additional resources to improve healthcare services for sick children and babies. At Rocking Horse Children's Charity, the aim is to improve the lives of sick children throughout Sussex. It is the official fundraising arm of the Royal Alexandra Children's Hospital in Brighton, where money is raised for life-saving and cutting-edge medical equipment, whilst ensuring that children are treated in an environment better suited to their needs. The charity also supports the Trevor Mann Baby Unit based at the Royal Sussex County Hospital in Brighton and its sister site, the Special Care Baby Unit, here at the Princess Royal Hospital for premature and sick newborn babies requiring short-term high-dependency care. Rocking Horse believes that no matter where they are, children should always be allowed to be children. Working in partnership with the hospitals in Brighton and Haversea, it strives to make services stimulating, cutting edge and accessible for many babies, children and teenagers who need them. Rocking Horse is a registered charity that does not receive any government funding and it relies on the generous support of individuals, community groups, companies and trusts. People like you. For further information about the charity and how you may help, go to the Rocking Horse website.
5: 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You're back with Papa Roy, Bopping and Popper on Midlands Radio, 1350 AM, and all over the globe on the internet. Now let's get back to our Rich. Right, Richard and the Shadows appeared in 6 feature films, including the debut in 1959 film Serious Charge, but most notably in The Young Ones, and Summer Holiday and Wonderful Life and Finders Keepers. These films created their own genre known as Cliff Richard musicals and led to Richard's being named the number one cinema box office attraction in Britain for both 1962 and 1963, even beating the James Bond films. Oh, what do you think of that? So, what do you think? My favourite one was Summer Holiday. You know, we're all going. I'm not going to sing it. I'm going to play it.

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And, you know, he's still going strong at the age of 85 at the moment. Well, God, you know, it's terrific, isn't it? And, well, if you're going on your summer holiday, let me finish off with Cliff. And he's on the beach with the, with what they call the Shadows, of course.

0: Well, that's all I can do about Cliff Richard, because he's still alive and kicking. So, well, God bless you, Cliff. Keep going. Yeah. Keep going. 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And, you know, you're British. Mm-hmm. Anyway. Do you know what I love to do? I love spreading love around. Because that's the thing you've got to do.
1: All things being even, here's what I believe in. Nothing matters more than love.

Oh, yeah. I wish you were spreading it around. I've got someone here spreading his love around. It's Robbie, who's going to take over for me after my show finishes at 12 o'clock. Hour. Anyway, now it's 12 o'clock at night, isn't it? Midnight. Not 12 o'clock midday. What am I doing here today? I'm not going mad. So anyway, I'm going to finish in very shortly, in about 4 minutes or so. So what I would like to say is thank you all for listening. Don't forget, tune in next week for my show. Oh, you can tune in every day for everyone's show. But, of course, you've got to tune in for my one, because then you've got to follow Robbie, who follows my show. Anyway, I'd like to thank everyone for listening and wish everybody in the PRH, which is Princess Royal Hospital, a speedy recovery and get out home and then put your radio on and listen to us. And also in Hurstwood Park, I wish you all a speedy recovery there. And don't forget, we're here 24/7. So God bless you all, and God bless you for listening to our programs. So I will say to you goodbye, God bless, and see you next week. So don't forget, tune in, Midlands Radio, 1350 AM, and all over the globe, on the internet. And guess what? You never know what I'm going to do next week. But to follow me, follow my next song will be the news, and then the great and only Robbie. Hey, oh God, you can cheer up if you like, sunshine. Oh, it's terrific here. Yeah, the sun is shot. No, it's not. We can't even see the sun. We've got no windows. But anyway, so long, farewell.

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3: From the Sky News Centre at midday, the Prime Minister says he's going to prove his doubters wrong as he faces calls to step down. Sir Keir Starmer's taken responsibility for Labour's poor local election results in England and losing control of the Senate for the first time ever. He's announced British Steel will be nationalised and better opportunities for younger people. The PM says his party won't survive as a weaker version of Reform or the Greens.
4: We can only win as a stronger version of Labour, a mainstream party of power, not protest. And I also want to be really clear on this, because I will never stop fighting for the decent, respectful, diverse country that I love.
3: Elsewhere, two passengers on board the MV Hondius have tested positive for hantavirus. The French person and American are now isolating in their home countries. Back here, 22 people are currently quarantining on the Wirral after getting off the cruise ship. Iran and the US have both rejected the latest peace proposals in the conflict in the Middle East. Tehran has accused Donald Trump of being unreasonable, while the US president has said their counter-proposals had no importance. Meanwhile, concerns remain over the blockade of the Strait of Hormuz and how it'll affect food prices across Europe. Gilberto Pichetto Fratin is a government minister in Italy.
5: The consequences of this crisis will clearly be on the prices of Italian agricultural products going to other European countries, because the crisis has a significant impact on prices and affect our country's competitiveness.
3: West Ham are understood to be contacting the referee's governing body after their late equaliser against Arsenal in the Premier League was disallowed. Callum Wilson's 95th minute goal was ruled offside after a lengthy VAR check, leaving his team in the relegation zone. And a new visitor attraction is opening in London, celebrating the history of the Beatles. The band's record label has reacquired 3 Savile Row, where they recorded Let It Be. That's the latest.
6: Well, thank you very much for that Sky National News Bulletin, and thank you, Roy, for some great music for the last couple of hours. Hello, everyone. I'm Robin Russell. And it's good to be with you again. This is Midtown's Radio, broadcasting to patients, staff and visitors throughout the Princess Royal Hospital here in Hayes Heath, West Sussex, to the local community on 1350 AM and around the world online 24 hours a day. For the next hour, I have pleasure in bringing you some popular music and songs from yesteryear, which I hope you'll enjoy. I've got some local news from Mid-Sussex. I focus on a big band leader of the past, a spotlight on a great musical show of the past, and my usual theme tune poster for you. So let's get in the mood with Glenn Miller and his orchestra.

Well, I hope that got you in the mood. Now, here's some local news from Mid-Sussex. The Haywards Heath Pop-Up Museum welcomed an incredible 800 visitors over the weekend of April 25-26, marking a hugely successful return for this much-loved community event. Following the success of last year's inaugural event, the expanded two-day format proved to be a resounding hit with residents and visitors alike. From the moment doors opened on the Saturday morning at the town hall, there was a queue stretching outside the door as eager attendees gathered to step inside and explore the rich history of their town. The strong turnout continued throughout the weekend, reflecting a growing enthusiasm for local heritage and community-led events. Visitors were treated to a wide range of engaging exhibits showcasing the stories, people and places that have shaped Haywards Heath over the years. I didn't go myself, but I gather it was very good. Burgessville Town Council is working in partnership with leading community groups to provide a welcoming space where residents can access support, advice and social connection. The Burgessville One-Stop Support Shop will take place on the following dates. Thursdays the 21st of May, June the 18th and July the 16th. The event will now be held at the Marketplace Shopping Centre, offering a more central and accessible location for residents. The initiative brings together a range of local organisations under one roof, making it easier for residents to find the help they need. Participating groups include Burgessville and District Pantry, supporting residents on lower incomes with access to food, Burgessville Youth, offering weekly youth clubs and support for young carers, including school holiday activities, and Befriended, a local charity focused on reducing social isolation. And artificial intelligence cameras have been installed in Sussex to detect drivers using a mobile phone or not wearing a seatbelt. Sussex Police is the latest force to deploy the technology live from Monday, April the 13th, following a trial by National Highways in 2024, which saw 458 offences across 7 days in Sussex, according to the police force. Of these, 330 were for a driver not wearing a seatbelt, 118 were for a driver using a mobile phone, and 10 were for both offences combined, Sussex Police said. Joe Shine, a Sussex Police Chief Constable and Rhodes Policing Lead for the National Police Chiefs Council, said, "We regularly from our communities across Sussex, but they are tired of seeing people using their mobile phones while driving, therefore increasing the risk to everyone around them." Well, I couldn't agree more. Good luck to them. Now, here's Frank Sinatra.

Summer Nights with John Travolta. Sorry it wasn't Frank Sinatra, perhaps we'll have him later on this morning instead. Now, my focus on a great band leader of the past this week is on Acker Bilk. Do you remember Acker Bilk, the English clarinetist and goatee bearded, bowler hatted, striped waistcoated player? He played in the London jazz clubs in the 60s, traditional jazz, and he appeared at the Royal Variety Performance in 1961. His great number, of course, was Stranger on the Shore, and it was in the single best-selling slot in the UK for 50 weeks. Stranger on the Shore is, of course, the best-known number played by Acker Bilk, and I've got pleasure in playing it for you now. Here it is.

Decca Boot playing Stranger on the Shore. Now, my theme tune poser is next on the programme. I'm going to play a theme tune that was for a popular show of the past, and see whether you can identify it. I shall play it again later in the programme and give you the answer and a bit of information about it. But here's my theme tune poser for this week. It's quite difficult.

0: 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But half the sugar our kids eat comes from snacks and sugary drinks, which could lead to harmful fat building up inside and tooth decay. So what can we do to protect them?
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Now, children, do-re-mi-fa-so and so on are only the tunes we use to build a song. Once you have these notes in your heads, you can sing a million different tunes by mixing them up, like this. So, do, la, fa, mi, do, re. Can you do that?

That was Acca Bilk and his band playing Lonely. This is Robin Russell on Midtown's Hospital Radio. It's now almost 12:30. I hope you're feeling in the mood and enjoying this somewhat nostalgic programme. If you'd like to hear a particular track or artist, you're always welcome to call us on extension 68139 if you're using a hospital telephone, or telephone us on 01444 1350 if you're calling from outside the Princess Royal Hospital. Or, better still perhaps, you can always email us on requests@mdr.org.uk. We look forward to it, hearing from you. Now, in honour of the great David Attenborough, whose 100th birthday we've been celebrating in the last few days, I thought I'd play a suitable song, and it's Matt Monro singing Born Free. Here it is.

That was Born Free, sung by Matt Munro. Now, my third track, played by Acker Bilk and his band this morning, is The White Cliffs of Dover. Here it is, quite a jazzed up version, it is too.

0: Well, I hope you enjoyed listening to Ackervilk this morning. Now, here's some more local news from Mid-Sussex. Over 6,000 school children across Sussex and Surrey have had the rare chance to care for a ewe and her lambs at school, thanks to the Lone Lamb Scheme, an initiative run by the South of England Agricultural Society's Education Committee. Initially designed for primary schools, this year, for the first time, students at a connected secondary school also took part. Now in its fifth year, this unique hands-on farming experience has reached over 18,000 students at 54 different schools since it began in 2022. In 2026, 18 schools took part in the scheme, including in West Sussex, Bolnor Village Primary School, William Penn Primary School in Coolham, St Peter's Primary School in Cowfold and Woodlands Mead Primary School in Burgess Hill. An award-winning community garden in Haywards Heath has announced a major new milestone as work begins on the foundations of an all-weather cabin. Grove Garden in Heath Road said the construction of a new cabin is possible thanks to the remarkable support of volunteers, local businesses and the community. The team has reached its £14,500 first stage fundraising target, which builds on initial funds raised by existing supporters. East Grinstead Sports Club has announced a £450,000 investment to resurface its hockey and 3G football pitches this summer, ensuring high-quality facilities are available for thousands of local players and community users. This investment marks a significant step in the club's facilities, and it remains high in the highest quality in the region. It forms part of an ongoing plan to further enhance the site and expand the range of sports and recreation opportunities available to the local community. And dog walkers are being urged to take extra care when out and about in the Sussex countryside, with many farms still busy lambing. The warning was issued by the Country Land and Business Association, which has reminded visitors to the countryside to take extra care following reports of dogs off leads near livestock. Well, I'm sure we'll all take note of that.
1: Right, lads, big match today. Time to warm up. Oi, where are you going? Trev, shut that door. Wixie, turn the thermostat up to 21.
2: There are lots of ways to warm up this winter, like keeping your heating between 18 and 21 degrees and closing doors and curtains. 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
4: Do you struggle to read the local newspaper? Well, the used Talking News of Mid-Sussex records extracts from the Mid-Sussex Times and other publications each week and makes them available to visually impaired people completely free of charge. As well as mailing out memory sticks for which we can supply a simple player, the used Talking News recordings can also be accessed on a smartphone or tablet using the Talking Newspaper app, which is free to download for both Apple and Android users. We also often have need for new volunteers for both reading and backroom duties, requiring a couple of hours per month. More details are available from Malcolm Hewlett on 07770 543 454.
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the rest to me. Give me a shady nook by a babbling brook.

Well, that was the great Frankie Vaughan singing Give Me the Moonlight. Now, earlier on in the programme, we played the wrong track, didn't we? It was supposed to be Frank Sinatra. Well, I've got him now playing This Summer Wind.

Frank Sinatra and the Summer Wind. Now, did you get my theme tune closer this week? Well, it's a theme tune of UFO, a British science fiction TV series on the BBC between 1996 and 7 about ongoing covert efforts of a government defence organisation to prevent an alien invasion of Earth. It's written by Jerry and Sylvia Anderson with Reg Hill, also well known, of course, for Thunderbirds and Supercar. The music is by Barry Gray. UFO. Wonder if you got it right. Now, my spotlight on a great musical show of the past this week is on Jesus Christ Superstar, 1970 rock opera, music by Andrew Lloyd Webber, lyrics by Tim Rice. It started as a rock opera concept and made its debut on Broadway in 1971. The story, largely based on the Gospels, accounts of the last week of Jesus' life, beginning with the preparation for the arrival of Jesus and his disciples in Jerusalem, and ending with his crucifixion. It depicts the political and interpersonal struggles between Joseph, Iscariot, and Jesus that are not actually present in the Bible, mostly sung through with little spoken dialogue. There have been many international tours. I believe it's running again in London. Well, here are two lovely numbers from Jesus Christ Superstar. The first one is, I Don't Know How to Love Him.

I don't know how to love him, from Jesus Christ Superstar. Now here's another great number, which I hope you'll enjoy. It's called Superstar.

Well, I hope you enjoyed that music from Jesus Christ Superstar. I'm afraid time has caught up with us, and it's nearly time to say goodbye, and the news comes up at 1 o'clock. I hope that I brought back some happy memories and that you've enjoyed my programme. Thank you for your company. There's plenty more to come here on Mid-Downs Hospital Radio. I'm Robin Russell, wishing you well. Get better soon if you're a patient here in the PRH. And here's to the next time when we'll be in the mood together. But goodbye for now.

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0: Gout is typically characterized by a sudden onset of acute pain, redness, and swelling. It typically occurs in the big toe joint. There usually is no history of an injury to the area. One goes to bed, and the attack either occurs while you're sleeping or you first notice it when you get out of the bed in the morning. Patients describe the pain as so intense that just sheets alone touching it can cause excruciating pain. So what is it? How does it occur? Our bodies normally make uric acid when we break down purines. It's normal. Sometimes, however, we make too much uric acid, either through overproduction or under excretion. Purines are normal in our body. Purines also can occur in some foods. If we get too much purines, our bodies can't handle the amount of uric acid it makes. The uric acid is then converted into urate crystals. Urate crystals are tiny needle-like crystals that get deposited in your joint. It typically occurs on your first attack in your big toe joint. On subsequent attacks, it can occur in any joint. Gout is a serious condition, but the good news is, through diet modification and medications, it can be well controlled.
1: 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This has been Robin Russell and In the Mood. Coming up next will be the news on the hour. Stay with us on Middowns Radio for the best of music and entertainment.

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3: Hello, and welcome to the TK Legendary Vibes. I am Tommy Kennedy, and I will be bringing you the best of music right here on Mid-Downs Radio.

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Volunteers are local people who give their time to help others. They enjoy doing this to help improve the quality of the care we offer here at the Princess Royal Hospital. The teaching hospital is also supported by a number of voluntary organisations that generously give their time to raise funds to provide equipment and facilities for patients and staff. If you are interested in joining the friendly team of volunteers or one of the other charitable organisations, please contact Julie Wiseman at julie.wiseman@bsuh.nhs.uk or call the Princess Royal Hospital on 01444 441 881.

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2: 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I've been

0: is the most important meal of the day, how come every morning us kids eat and drink half of all the sugar we should have in the whole day before the school bell rings? This is how much sugar we eat and drink for breakfast in just 1 month. And this many every year. Because we eat and drink so much sugar, loads of us end up in hospital having our teeth out. 1 in 5 of us little kids are carrying too much harmful fat on the inside, even if you think we look fine on the outside. As we get older, this can build up and cause damage we can't see, including serious diseases like heart disease, type 2 diabetes, and some cancers. 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

0: 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Throughout your life, your personal details may change for one reason or another. It's very important that the hospital holds an accurate record of these for you. Please ensure you notify your GP of any changes to your personal details, or if urgent, please contact the hospital before your next attendance. If you already have an appointment, then you can call the number on your appointment letter and speak to one of the booking team, who can update your records for you over the phone. You can also ask your consultant secretary to do this for you. Alternatively, you can tell us in person when you come for your next appointment.
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0: This is Tommy Kennedy on Meltdowns Radio. 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
1: 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It also provides specialised and tertiary services across Sussex and parts of the South East, including neuroscience, arterial vascular surgery, neonatology, specialised paediatric, cardiac, cancer, renal, infectious disease and HIV medicine services. 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Other services provided at the hospital include services for the elderly, dermatology, services for respiratory patients, accident and emergency services, intensive care, orthopaedics, maternity and rehabilitation services. The Princess Royal Hospital Haywards Heath, serving the Mid-Sussex community and people across the University Hospitals Sussex Foundation Trust area.

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8: Thank you for listening. This has been Mark Holder. Coming up next, we have the news on the hour, followed by Heading Back to the 80s.
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10: 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This has been Hannah Russell. Coming up soon, the Midnight News. 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
0: All of the day and all of the night at the Princess Royal Hospital and throughout Mid-Sussex. 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

0: Hello and welcome to the Princess Royal Hospital here in Hayward Heath. Visiting hours at the hospital generally are between 3pm and 8pm on every day. However, there are some special arrangements for the intensive treatment unit and maternity and dementia wards. Information about visiting times for these wards can be obtained from the reception desk in the foyer of the hospital.
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0: 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Let oil catch fire. Brown the kitchen nicely.
1: Wake up. Leave pan on hob and don't attempt to move it. Do not pour water onto oil. Turn hob off if possible and get out of the house. Stay out and call 999. 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You can prevent it.
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0: thank you for listening. 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
2: Protection against measles, mumps, rubella, and varicella, the latter more commonly known as chickenpox, has been combined into a single vaccination known as MMRV. 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People living elsewhere in the UK should go to the relevant devolved administration website.

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2: 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Won a lottery you haven't bought a ticket for? It's fraud. Typically they will say, you have won a large sum, but need to send an administration fee to get it. 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Keep passwords safe and don't use obvious passwords such as family names or birthdays. Make sure you use different passwords for each account. 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Never share your PIN number or enter your PIN number into a telephone. Always be wary of sharing your personal information. You never know who might find it or use it. Take your time and think twice. Keep the phone numbers for the police, 101 for non-emergency or 999 in an emergency, by your phone and call the appropriate number if you have any concerns.
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6: From the Sky News Centre at 4, 40 Labour MPs are calling for the Prime Minister's resignation after a disastrous set of local election results for the party last week. This morning, Sir Keir Starmer made a speech where he promised to do better. Carl Turner, the former Labour MP for Kingston upon Hull, who's now an independent, thinks the Prime Minister's address lacked heart.
7: It was delivered well, but it was done by way of autocue. I texted the PM yesterday. We've not spoken much in recent weeks and months because we've had a bit of a fallout. But I said, look, if you go into the room tomorrow and read from autocue, it's goodnight, Vienna.
6: Labour backbencher Catherine West wants a timetable for the PM's resignation by September. The captain of a ship at the centre of a hantavirus outbreak has praised his crew and passengers for their kindness and unity. The World Health Organization says 9 cases have been reported, with 7 confirmed. 20 British people are now isolating in a UK hospital. Professor Robin May from the UK Health Security Agency says none so far have shown symptoms.
8: Clearly, every day that goes past when they remain symptom-free and virus-free is another encouraging step in the right direction. But it will be quite some time until they and we are able to say definitively that the risk is over.
6: Experts say risk to the general public remains very low. A man accused of attempting to assassinate US President Donald Trump at the White House Correspondents' Dinner has pleaded not guilty to all charges. Prosecutors claim 31-year-old Cole Allen from California ran through a security checkpoint firing a shotgun at a Secret Service officer last month. The UK sanctioned 12 people and groups linked to Iran. British officials have accused them of hostile activity, including plotting attacks or providing financial services. Lumo starting its new service from London to Stirling later this month. It'll call at all stations, including Milton Keynes, Preston, Lockerbie and Motherwell. And Sienna Miller's given birth to her third child. The actress says she's had very little sleep, but is madly in love. That's the latest from the Sky News Centre. I'm Bev Rimmer.
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0: and soft drinks, together with a great choice of cakes and other snacks. But if you want something more substantial, then why not try the Blue Bar Restaurant on the second floor of the hospital, which provides a choice of hot and cold breakfast and lunch dishes. That's the League of Friends Cafe and the Blue Bar Restaurant at the Princess Royal Hospital, Heywood Heath.
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2: Carers UK is here to help families who look after disabled, ill or older relatives and friends. It might be that you're caring for your mum who's got Alzheimer's, or perhaps your son with a learning disability, or it may be your partner who's had a stroke. Caring affects most people at some point in their lives, but we know that it can really take its toll on your health, because you're more concerned about the person you're caring for than your own health, on your finances, because there might be additional costs, or it might be that you're having to reduce your hours at work or even give up work for the person that you're caring for. We know how isolating and lonely caring can be, and Carers UK is here to help you whatever the circumstances that you're facing. We also know, because we're an organisation of carers, just what it can be like. So many of our volunteers are carers themselves who are providing support to other people. It can be a real struggle to find out what you're entitled to or where to get the support that you need. So that's why we provide expert information and advice from people who really know how to get what carers are entitled to. And because it can sometimes be a real battle making sure that the person you love and care for gets the help they need, we campaign at all levels to try and make things better for you. Quite simply, we believe that if you're caring, you should never be alone, and we're here to help you.
3: Carers UK, the voice of the carer, here for you and your family.
0: Thank you for listening. This has been Guy Thornett and the Sonic Shed. Coming up next will be the news on the hour.
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6: From the Sky News Centre at 5, Sir Keir Starmer's remained defiant as he fights for his political future after disappointing local election results. The Prime Minister set out his response to the polls, where 1,400 Labour councillors lost their seats.
7: I know I have my doubters, and I know I need to prove them wrong, and I will.
6: But 40 of his own MPs have called for his resignation, with backbencher Catherine West wanting him gone by September. An SNP First Minister of Scotland, John Swinney, thinks the Prime Minister's on his way out.
8: Today's speech was, you know, just another one to add to the list of underwhelming speeches that have been made to try to salvage his position.
6: 20 British nationals, one UK-based German and a Japanese national, are isolating in a hospital on the Wirral, having returned yesterday from a cruise ship stricken by hantavirus. They'll stay for 3 days, then will isolate at home for 42 more. 9 cases are reported, according to the World Health Organization. Olivier Le Poulain is from there.
9: The latest case was reported by France among one of the passengers who disembarked yesterday. He's currently in isolation and has been confirmed today. Not counted in this total is one person from the ship who was repatriated and had an inconclusive laboratory result. We are awaiting further confirmation.
6: 12 people and groups with links to Iran have been sanctioned by the UK, accused of hostile activity. Last month, they said they were investigating possible links between Iran and attacks on Jewish targets in London. A man's been charged with 5 counts of attempted murder after a car hit pedestrians on the outskirts of Nottingham. One person remains in a life-threatening condition following the collision in Arnold. It happened in the early hours of Saturday morning. And Adolescence claimed 4 prizes at the BAFTA TV Awards last night, including nods for 3 of its cast. Seth Rogen's The Studio made comedy history with its international award. That's the latest from the Sky News Centre. I'm Bev Rimmer.
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0: 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Hospital information. Please note that this hospital is smoke-free. Smoking is not allowed anywhere, including outdoor areas, and smokers are kindly asked to extinguish cigarettes before entering hospital grounds.
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Hello, I'm Mark, the manager of the League of Friends coffee shop at the Princess Royal Hospital. I want to say a big thank you to all the people that have been visiting us, supporting us, and continue to support us to give back to the hospital with each and every purchase you buy. That generates money to a much needed service at the Princess Royal Hospital, which we make sure we can continue to such a high standard. We're open from Monday to Friday, 7 a.m. to 5 p.m, Saturday from 9 a.m. to 4 p.m. We have great value on all our coffees, sandwiches, hot foods, including pasties, sausage rolls and samosas, cold drinks and snacks. I look forward to seeing you soon so we can continue to support all areas of the Princess Royal Hospital.

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1: Turning Tides is a registered charity that provides a range of homeless support services in West Sussex, including Mid-Sussex. Every year, the charity accommodates over 200 homeless men and women in over 20 properties across the county. In addition, the charity has a converted double-decker bus which allows volunteers to connect with the hidden homeless in remote areas. The days when the bus is visiting Mid-Sussex can be found on the charity's website. The charity collaborates with local authorities, partner agencies and external providers to ensure the approach in helping the homeless is joined up and inclusive within systems such as housing, health, social care, substance misuse and criminal justice. Together, the organisations can meet the needs of homeless men and women and support their journey out of homelessness. If you would like to know more about the charity, volunteer to help or make a donation, then go to the Turning Tides website for further information.

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1: The same-day emergency care unit at the Princess Royal Hospital in Hayes Eve aims to have patients seen by a doctor or nurse, diagnosed and treated and able to go home on the same day. The aim is to have patients checked and possibly treated by a specialist without the need to be admitted to the hospital. Patients may be referred by the hospital's A&E department or one of the hospital's wards, or by the ambulance service, or by the patient's GP or other primary care provider. SDEC is open from 8:30 in the morning to 8 p.m. in the evening. The aim is to get patients home on the same day with a treatment plan, which may include medication and may involve another appointment, which will be organised before they leave. It is very unlikely that patients will need to be admitted to the hospital, but if there is a need to stay in hospital, a bed will be found as soon as possible. For further information about SDEC, go to the University Hospital Sussex NHS Foundation Trust website.
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For a patient in hospital, there can be many concerns and challenging decisions to make about their health and future. They often feel stressed and frightened, disconnected from their usual support, as they are separated from home and loved ones. Also, it can be very worrying for relatives and friends trying to support them. The Chaplaincy Service is available 24/7 to give emotional and spiritual support. It is there to provide someone to talk to, someone who will listen, and in a non-judgmental, unbiased way, help to work things through. For some, this support will help them connect with their faith or belief, and we have contacts from many religions and belief groups who assist with this. Also, prayer support and help with religious observance is available. However, we are not only there for those who have a faith or religion, and if you or someone you love is in need of a friendly, supportive, listening ear for whatever reason, please contact us. In addition, the chapel on the first floor is a quiet area open to all. Ask staff to call our extension 8232, or in urgent situations we can be paged via switchboard. The Chaplaincy Service, there to be companions and provide comfort during the difficult time of a hospital stay.

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2: Turning Tides is a registered charity that provides a range of homeless support services in West Sussex, including Mid Sussex. Every year, the charity accommodates over 200 homeless men and women in over 20 properties across the county. In addition, the charity has a converted double-decker bus, which allows volunteers to connect with the hidden homeless in remote areas. The days when the bus is visiting Mid Sussex can be found on the charity's website. The charity collaborates with local authorities, partner agencies and external providers to ensure the approach in helping the homeless is joined up and inclusive within systems such as housing, health, social care, substance misuse and criminal justice. Together, the organisations can meet the needs of homeless men and women and support their journey out of homelessness. If you would like to learn more about the charity, volunteer to help or make a donation, then go to the Turning Tides website for further information.
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0: Thank you for listening. This has been Pippa Plays Pop. Coming up next will be the news on the hour. 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

What's good, everyone? I am back. I haven't actually done the radio in quite a while, so forgive me if I'm a little bit rusty. That is because I was travelling around Thailand and Vietnam for 6 weeks, and honestly, it was the best trip I've ever been on. I feel like every single holiday I go on now, nothing's going to compare. Honestly, nothing is going to compare. It was so much fun. The sun was so hot. I think I got a nice tan, but yeah, it was just amazing. But obviously, I missed doing the radio, but don't worry guys, I am now back and I'll be with you all the way up into the hour from 7 till 8 p.m. And if this is your first time listening to What's Good, it's basically a show where I present all of the good positive news that has happened during the week. I feel like we need a little bit of positivity at the moment. And like before, if you have any positive news stories that you want to share, send them in at requests@mdr.org.uk. We have got a big old show. I mean, there's loads of stuff to talk about since I was gone, but I wanted to touch on something really quickly. I went to the Olivia Dean concert earlier on this week, and it was so great. I mean, I love Olivia Dean, and I feel like she just gets better and better every single song. And she actually brought out Sam Fender for Rein Me In, and when she brought him out, oh my word, the crowd went insane. So I feel like it's only fitting for our first song of the show to be Rein Me In by Sam Fender and Olivia Dean.

Rein Me In, Sam Fender and Olivia Dean. If you have just joined me, you are listening to What's Good with me, Hannah Russell, all the way with you through the hour. Right, let's talk about one of New York's biggest events that recently happened. Of course, I'm talking about the Met Gala. The theme this year was costume art, exploring fashion as an embodied art form. I'm not gonna lie, guys, I wasn't overall impressed by anyone this year, although I did have two personal favourites. My first one was Emma Chamberlain. She wore a dress that was hand-painted. Yes, you heard me right. They hand-painted this dress by artist Anna Delel Yee, and it was inspired by Vincent van Gogh and Edvard Munch. She actually kicked off the carpet as she was one of the first to walk it, and I feel like it set the standards so high. I felt like no one else could beat her, honestly. Another favourite that I saw was Sabrina Carpenter. She wore a dress made out of entirely film, like camera film, and it was by Dior, designed by Jonathan Anderson. Sabrina Carpenter actually also performed inside the Met this year. Normally we don't really get to see the performances, but I saw a lot of videos of her performing, so that was fun. And another exciting fact that happened on the Met Gala this year was that Beyonce walked the carpet for the first time in 10 years, and she actually ended up walking with her daughter Blue Ivy and husband Jay-Z. So yes, that is my take on the Met Gala. I would love to hear your opinions. You can send them in at requests@mdr.org.uk. I want to hear them. But yeah, overall, kind of wasn't that impressed by anyone. I love watching the Met Gala because I love seeing all the outfits, but I feel like everyone kind of went a little bit boring this year. I know that if I was doing it, maybe I would have gone in like a canvas and then got someone to paint me there and then on the steps. Who knows? What would you do? I want to know. Have a think about it during this next song, which is Bring Your Love by Madonna and Sabrina.

It was the BAFTAs last night, if anyone was watching the BAFTAs. And some of the top winners, top awards, went to leading actress. And that was awarded to Narges Rashidid from The Prisoner 951. Leading actor role went to Stephen Graham from Adolescence. Scripted comedy went to Amanda Land, and this is the one that I want to talk about. The best reality show went to The Celebrity Traitors. If you have been an avid listener, you know that I love The Traitors. I love The Normal Traitors. I love Celebrity Traitors. And you know what? I'm so glad that they won a BAFTA. I feel like they deserve that because this season was absolutely phenomenal. I mean, Alan Carr, he is just so funny. He deserves to win a BAFTA of his own. Maybe he has won one. I'm not sure. But if you don't know, The Celebrity Traitors Season 2 is actually coming out. And some of the lineup, well, all of the lineup has been released. It includes Miranda Hart, Maya Jama, Leanne from Little Mix, Kenny from... oh my word, I've just forgotten the group that he's from. That is so bad. But he is basically from the same YouTube group that Nico B was on. Obviously, Nico got voted out first, so who knows how far Kenny will go. I feel like he won't go that far because they always get out the YouTubers because they don't trust them. But I'm so excited for that to start up. And obviously, Maya Jama, she's from Love Island. She's the Love Island host. And Love Island starts in a few weeks as well. I feel like we're going to get some really good TV. Amanda Land Season 2 is coming out. Honestly, I am so excited for summer. I feel like summer, there's such good TV on. But then it's also annoying because you don't really want to be watching summer. You don't really want to be watching TV during summer. But there's just going to be so much going on and I'm so excited for it. I cannot wait. But anyway, enough of me rambling and let's get on with the show. This is Love on Top by Beyoncé.

Mid-Downs Radio Hospital Information. Volunteers are local people who give their time to help others. They enjoy doing this to help improve the quality of the care we offer here at the Princess Royal Hospital. The teaching hospital is also supported by a number of voluntary organisations that generously give their time to raise funds to provide equipment and facilities for patients and staff. If you are interested in joining the friendly team of volunteers or one of the other charitable organisations, please contact Julie Wiseman at julie.wiseman@bsuh.nhs.uk or call the Princess Royal Hospital on 01444 441881.

The time is 7:30 and you are still listening to What's Good with me, Hannah Russell. I'll be with you all the way up until the hour. I want to talk about some of the films that came out whilst I was away. I think the top two films that came out were, of course, The Devil Wears Prada 2 and Michael Jackson. I actually went and I watched The Devil Wears Prada number 2 last weekend, and you know what, I feel like nothing will ever beat the original, and I personally found it a little bit cringe. You know what, I'm going to say it, I found it a little bit cringe in some places. There was some stuff that Meryl Streep was saying and I was thinking, has she actually read the script? Because I would not be saying that stuff. I think at the beginning the plot was kind of all over the place. It did get a lot better, but obviously The Devil Wears Prada, it's meant to be about fashion, you know, it's meant to be fashion, glamour, lights, you know, I want to see the fashion, and the outfits that they were putting on these poor

very good and very, you know, upbeat and thrilling. Not a pun. But apparently the whole cinema was singing along to the songs. So again, I feel like it's only fitting if we play a bit of Michael Jackson. This is Beat It.

0: In 1938, Lady Reading founded a voluntary service whose goal was to help Britain deal with the biggest issues of the day.
1: Voluntary service, like friendship, demands a very great deal.
2: It asks and it takes.
3: And never seems to give until that moment when you realise that it's endowed you with the most worthwhile thing in the whole world.
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3: nor in the acumen of her leaders.
7: The ultimate

0: strength of the nation lies in the character of the men and women who are that nation.
1: And the voluntary service is an integral part of that character.
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3: One goal, one voice. 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

I Just Might by Bruno Mars. He is actually going on tour very, very soon. My friends have got tickets and they're standing, which I'm very jealous about. I feel like that is going to be such a good atmosphere. But yes, you are listening to What's Good with me, Hannah Russell, if you have just tuned in. And I want to touch on something that just really warmed my heart recently this week. It was, of course, David Attenborough's 100th birthday. 100 years old. That is crazy. And there was a big celebration of his birthday in the Royal Albert Hall, and everyone sang happy birthday to him, and I just thought that was just the sweetest thing that I've ever seen. Like, he just looks so cute. He also looks so good. So good for his age. I mean, he's 100 and he is crazy. I want to be like that. And he has just done so much for the planet, and it's just really inspiring how much he cares about our planet and everything. It's just really, really heartwarming. It's lovely. So happy birthday, David. Hopefully you had a lovely birthday. I guess that is good news for him. And actually, during the concert, Sienna Spiro sang I believe that she is up and coming, and I think she is gonna be everywhere. You just wait, she's gonna go everywhere. I really like the sound of her voice. I feel like she's giving Amy Winehouse mixed with Ray. She actually has her own song in The Devil Wears Prada 2 called Material Lover. I tried to play it today, but we don't have it in the system, so I'm gonna play the next best thing, and that is Ray, Nightingale Lane. I feel like they kind of have similar tones to their voice. I'm not saying that they're the same, I'm just saying that they sound similar to each other. So we're gonna play a bit of Ray. Here we go.

That was Freak Like Me, Sugar Babes. I cannot believe we are almost at the end of the show. I feel like every week or every time I do this, it just goes quicker and quicker and quicker. But if you have enjoyed listening to me, you can tune in again next week. Every Monday, 7 till 8, What's Good with me, Hannah Russell. And next week, I think I'm going to be saying some travel stories, because obviously I have been away for quite a bit of time and there's so much stuff that I could talk about, but I didn't want to cram it all in all at once. But let's just say I am really, really missing the hot weather. I think it's because obviously when I landed it was nice and sunny in the UK and I thought, oh brilliant, I've come from sun, going back into sun, I could do this. But now the weather's taken a little bit of a turn, so not feeling the greatest about it, but hopefully the sun comes back. And yes, I hope everyone has a lovely weekend, whatever you get up to. I want to hear about it next week, and you can send it in at request@mdr.org.uk. But yes, I hope everyone has a lovely rest of their week, and I will be back next Monday. Goodbye.

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0: Hello and welcome to Middowns Radio. In 2026, we are celebrating 50 years since Middowns Radio first opened its doors in 1976. We asked our presenters to choose a favourite track from the last 50 years for a Middowns Radio 50 special. 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

0: Thank you for listening. This has been Kenny G Show. Coming up next will be the news on the hour. Stay with us on Mid Downs Radio for the best in music and entertainment.
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Hello there, welcome along to another Motown show on Mid Downs Radio. My name is Kevin Payne. I've got a good feeling about this one. What a cracking way to start from 1966. Uptight, everything's all right from the magnificent Stevie Wonder. And we've got a whole hour of great tunes from the Motor City, from the era, around about 1960 to 1973, and we'll include today the Isleys, Martha Reeves and the Vandellas, some Junior Walker, some Marvelettes and Gladys Knight and the Pips, also from major to minor, starting with a major artist going through the middle to a minor artist, and our Connect 3 tonight, after staff information on the 40, playing songs from

The brilliant Jimmy Ruffin on the Motown Show from Midtown's Radio. What becomes of the brokenhearted? You're going to enjoy today, I think. Got some great music for you. Coming next, it's the Monitors from October of 1965 on the Motown Show.

The Motown Show on Mid Downs Radio. It was the Monitors and I Can't Get Along Without You. And Shorty Long, The Function at the Junction. A song written by Frederick Long. That's Shorty Long, of course, and Edward Holland. And produced by Brian Holland and Lamont Dozier. Function at the Junction on the Motown Show from MDR.

what a brilliant way to start the Motown show. Nowhere to run to, nowhere to hide from Martha Reeves. And the Vandellas, of course, from 1969, I think it was a hit in the UK. Shorty Long, the Monitors, Jimmy Ruffin, Stevie Wonder, that is So Far. And just around the corner after Hospital Information on the 20, it's From Major to Minor. Starting off with a standard from the Temptations, then going into the Elgins and finishing off with the minor song from the

0: The Motown Show from Midtown's Radio. Earl Van Dyke from December of 1966. It's 6 times 6. And I hope you're enjoying the music on the Motown Show today. Listen out for more Motown shows on Midtown's Radio. Going to take a break now. When we come back on the other side, the first of our two features, it is from major to minor. And we're looking forward to hearing from the Temps next.
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4: 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Kevin Payne. Playing the finest songs from Hitsville, USA.

So there it is then, from major to minor, today on the Motown Show. It was The Temptations with Cloud Nine from 1969. That, of course, a standard song signalling, really, the consciousness period of the Temps in the late 1960s, early 1970s. And then in the middle, it was the Elgin's version of Put Yourself in My Place, a song that was more famously done by the Isley Brothers. But for me, that was the better version from the Elgin's in 1965, Put Yourself in My Place. That was the middle bit from major to minor. And then the minor artist today on the Motown Show were the Originals. Nothing in This World Like My Baby was written by Al Cleveland and William Smokey Robinson, and was produced by William Smokey Robinson, and it was cut

Girl Like My Baby from March of 1967. On the Motown Show from Middowns Radio, my name is Kevin Payne. I hope you're enjoying the music today. Still plenty of good stuff to come. Marvin and Tammy, Gladys Knight and the Pips.

It's the Motown Show on Mid Downs Radio. 13:50 a.m. We're also online and on Hospedia. And a song that was done, of course, to great effect by Diana Ross and the Supremes in around about 1965. Was also done by Junior Walker and the All-Stars around that time as well. Come See About Me and My World Is Empty Without You. Diana Ross and the Supremes, classic Tamla Motown on the Motown Show from MDR.

May 1966, and the Marvelettes with Poor Little Rich Girl on the Motown show from Midtown's Radio. Just around the corner, Tammy and Marvin, who once did a version of this next song to very great effect. You'll remember that chant.

Recorded by Gladys Knight before Marv got hold of it. Totally different tempo on I Heard It Through the Grapevine. Gladys Knight and the Pips on the Motown Show from Mid Downs Radio. We are connecting three after this.

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We look forward to seeing you.

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What about that then? Connect 3, Marvin Gaye and Tammy Terrell. We started off with Marvin going solo in September of 1964 with the Holland Dozier Holland classic, Baby Don't Do It. And then in the middle, the song written by Nicholas Ashford and Valerie Simpson, who also feature on a Connect 3. There they were, penning You Ain't Living Till You're Loving from 1968, Marvin and Tammy on duet. And then Tammy Montgomery, as she was, Tammy Terrell, of course, behind the mic. My Heart, November of 1966, was the third song of our Connect 3. And listen out for more Marvin and more Tammy on the Motown Show from Middowns Radio. Some fantastic tunes today and a couple more to come before we wind things up at the top of the hour.

several of the songs on today's show have been either penned or produced or both by Smokey Robinson. And there he is in his own right with his marvellous miracles from the late 1960s. Don't have an exact year on that one, but a great tune. The Tracks of My Tears on the Motown Show from Midtowns Radio. This is Kevin Payne saying, look, get well soon. I hope you're going to make a good and speedy recovery. You'll be coming out of the hospital very, very soon indeed.

Last song from the Tops. Brilliant. The If I Were a Carpenter on the Motown Show from Nick Downs Radio. And listen out to MDR for more Motown shows. 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
1: I could be a millionaire if I had the money. I could own a mansion. No, I don't think I'd like that. But I might write a song that makes you laugh. Now that would be funny. 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